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0: 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And now, your official 2 News weather forecast.
1: Enjoy the break from the heat today with partly cloudy skies and a high in the lower 80s. Fairly quiet this evening with overnight lows in the 60s. Warmer and more humid weather returns tomorrow, along with a chance for thunderstorms tomorrow night. The hottest day looks to be Wednesday with heat index values topping out around 100 degrees and more storm chances and heavy rain potential arriving late week. From the 2 News Weather Center, I'm meteorologist Annie Brown.
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0: 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And now, your official 2 News weather forecast.
1: Enjoy the break from the heat today with partly cloudy skies and a high in the lower 80s. Fairly quiet this evening with overnight lows in the 60s. Warmer and more humid weather returns tomorrow, along with a chance for thunderstorms tomorrow night. The hottest day looks to be Wednesday with heat index values topping out around 100 degrees and more storm chances and heavy rain potential arriving late week. From the 2 News Weather Center, I'm meteorologist Annie Brown.
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0: 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And now, your official 2 News weather forecast.
1: Enjoy the break from the heat today with partly cloudy skies and a high in the lower 80s. Fairly quiet this evening with overnight lows in the 60s. Warmer and more humid weather returns tomorrow, along with a chance for thunderstorms tomorrow night. The hottest day looks to be Wednesday with heat index values topping out around 100 degrees and more storm chances and heavy rain potential arriving late week. From the 2 News Weather Center, I'm meteorologist Annie Brown.
2: I'm Charles McCall, and I approve this message because rural Oklahoma is worth fighting for. I'm Charles McCall, Oklahoma's conservative rural candidate for governor. While others make promises, I've delivered. As Speaker of the House, I passed the largest tax cut in state history, passed America's toughest immigration laws, protected Oklahoma farmland from communist China, defended our children from sex change surgery, and kept

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0: 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And now, your official 2 News weather forecast.
1: Enjoy the break from the heat today with partly cloudy skies and a high in the lower 80s. Fairly quiet this evening with overnight lows in the 60s. Warmer and more humid weather returns tomorrow, along with a chance for thunderstorms tomorrow night. The hottest day looks to be Wednesday with heat index values topping out around 100 degrees and more storm chances and heavy rain potential arriving late week. From the 2 News Weather Center, I'm meteorologist Annie Brown.
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0: 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And now, your official 2 News weather forecast.
1: Enjoy the break from the heat today with partly cloudy skies and a high in the lower 80s. Fairly quiet this evening with overnight lows in the 60s. Warmer and more humid weather returns tomorrow, along with a chance for thunderstorms tomorrow night. The hottest day looks to be Wednesday with heat index values topping out around 100 degrees and more storm chances and heavy rain potential arriving late week. From the 2 News Weather Center, I'm meteorologist Annie Brown.
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0: 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And now, your official 2 News weather forecast.
1: Enjoy the break from the heat today with partly cloudy skies and a high in the lower 80s. Fairly quiet this evening with overnight lows in the 60s. Warmer and more humid weather returns tomorrow, along with a chance for thunderstorms tomorrow night. The hottest day looks to be Wednesday with heat index values topping out around 100 degrees and more storm chances and heavy rain potential arriving late week. From the 2 News Weather Center, I'm meteorologist Annie Brown.
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5: 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We come from different neighborhoods, different backgrounds. We have different experiences. 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Everyone deserves to be heard. That's 2 News Oklahoma.
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1: News. I'm Ted Lindner. President Trump says the U.S. and Iran have reached a ceasefire deal. Vice President J.D. Vance on Hannity tonight for an exclusive interview discussing why, when it came to negotiating with the Iranian government, this time was different.
2: What's different about this than previous iterations of the Iranian government, previous negotiations, is one, the president's negotiating from a position of strength, but number two, we're actually talking directly to them.
1: President Trump says the Strait of Hormuz will fully reopen as part of the deal. The crash of a B-52 bomber under investigation after the plane went down at Edwards Air Base in Southern California today.
3: Eight people on a routine test mission crashed shortly after takeoff around 11:20 a.m. Pacific time, revealing initial indications are that the crash was not survivable. Videos circulating online show a black plume of smoke near the airfield.
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0: 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And now, your official 2 News weather forecast.
1: Enjoy the break from the heat today with partly cloudy skies and a high in the lower 80s. Fairly quiet this evening with overnight lows in the 60s. Warmer and more humid weather returns tomorrow, along with a chance for thunderstorms tomorrow night. The hottest day looks to be Wednesday with heat index values topping out around 100 degrees and more storm chances and heavy rain potential arriving late week. From the 2 News Weather Center, I'm meteorologist Annie Brown.
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0: 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And now, your official 2 News weather forecast.
1: Enjoy the break from the heat today with partly cloudy skies and a high in the lower 80s. Fairly quiet this evening with overnight lows in the 60s. Warmer and more humid weather returns tomorrow, along with a chance for thunderstorms tomorrow night. The hottest day looks to be Wednesday with heat index values topping out around 100 degrees and more storm chances and heavy rain potential arriving late week. From the 2 News Weather Center, I'm meteorologist Annie Brown.
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1: Fox News, I'm Sue Gossman. Vice President J.D. Vance detailing what will happen to Iran if the proposed peace deal falls through.
2: Their economy has been in a free fall for a very long time. So you combine the president's leverage that he's put on them, you combine the new leadership, and you combine the fact that their economy is in shambles, and I think that they see there's a real opportunity here to turn over a new leaf so long as they do the right thing.
1: Vance on Fox's Hannity. American and Iranian officials will meet in Switzerland Friday and sign a temporary deal to end the conflict. A B-52 bomber carrying 8 people crashing at Edwards Air Force Base in California today, killing everyone on board. Colonel James Hayes discussing who exactly was on board the aircraft.
3: This was a mixed crew. This was a mixed crew of military, government civilians, and government contractors supporting this test mission.
1: Boeing confirming 2 of its employees were among those dead. 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

0: 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And now, your official 2 News weather forecast.
1: Enjoy the break from the heat today with partly cloudy skies and a high in the lower 80s. Fairly quiet this evening with overnight lows in the 60s. Warmer and more humid weather returns tomorrow, along with a chance for thunderstorms tomorrow night. The hottest day looks to be Wednesday with heat index values topping out around 100 degrees and more storm chances and heavy rain potential arriving late week. From the 2 News Weather Center, I'm meteorologist Annie Brown.
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0: 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And now, your official 2 News weather forecast.
1: Enjoy the break from the heat today with partly cloudy skies and a high in the lower 80s. Fairly quiet this evening with overnight lows in the 60s. Warmer and more humid weather returns tomorrow, along with a chance for thunderstorms tomorrow night. The hottest day looks to be Wednesday with heat index values topping out around 100 degrees and more storm chances and heavy rain potential arriving late week. From the 2 News Weather Center, I'm meteorologist Annie Brown.
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0: 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And now, your official 2 News weather forecast.
1: Enjoy the break from the heat today with partly cloudy skies and a high in the lower 80s. Fairly quiet this evening with overnight lows in the 60s. Warmer and more humid weather returns tomorrow, along with a chance for thunderstorms tomorrow night. The hottest day looks to be Wednesday with heat index values topping out around 100 degrees and more storm chances and heavy rain potential arriving late week. From the 2 News Weather Center, I'm meteorologist Annie Brown.
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0: 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And now, your official 2 News weather forecast.
1: Enjoy the break from the heat today with partly cloudy skies and a high in the lower 80s. Fairly quiet this evening with overnight lows in the 60s. Warmer and more humid weather returns tomorrow, along with a chance for thunderstorms tomorrow night. The hottest day looks to be Wednesday with heat index values topping out around 100 degrees and more storm chances and heavy rain potential arriving late week. From the 2 News Weather Center, I'm meteorologist Annie Brown.
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4: 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We're going to try to get to the nuts and bolts of what we need to do. 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
1: Enjoy the break from the heat today with partly cloudy skies and a high in the lower 80s. Fairly quiet this evening with overnight lows in the 60s. Warmer and more humid weather returns tomorrow, along with a chance for thunderstorms tomorrow night. The hottest day looks to be Wednesday with heat index values topping out around 100 degrees and more storm chances and heavy rain potential arriving late week. From the 2 News Weather Center, I'm meteorologist Annie Brown.
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0: 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And now, your official 2 News weather forecast.
1: Enjoy the break from the heat today with partly cloudy skies and a high in the lower 80s. Fairly quiet this evening with overnight lows in the 60s. Warmer and more humid weather returns tomorrow, along with a chance for thunderstorms tomorrow night. The hottest day looks to be Wednesday with heat index values topping out around 100 degrees and more storm chances and heavy rain potential arriving late week. From the 2 News Weather Center, I'm meteorologist Annie Brown.
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1: News. I'm Ted Lindner. California Governor Gavin Newsom says the Justice Department's investigating his family.
2: The probe is based on whistleblower complaints related to Newsom and his wife's personal finances. Now, the case is apparently being handled by the U.S. Attorney's Office in Sacramento. The governor remains defiant, saying today that the president is, quote, coming after my wife, Jen.
1: Fox's Kevin Cork. Don't comment from the Justice Department. And President Trump says the U.S. and Iran have reached a ceasefire deal. Vice President J.D. Vance was on Hannity on Monday night for an exclusive interview talking about why, when it came to negotiating with the Iranian government, this time was different.
3: What's different about this than previous iterations of the Iranian government, previous negotiations, is one, the president's negotiating from a position of strength. But number two, we're actually talking directly to them.
1: President Trump says the Strait of Hormuz will fully reopen as part of the deal. 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
1: Enjoy the break from the heat today with partly cloudy skies and a high in the lower 80s. Fairly quiet this evening with overnight lows in the 60s. Warmer and more humid weather returns tomorrow, along with a chance for thunderstorms tomorrow night. The hottest day looks to be Wednesday with heat index values topping out around 100 degrees and more storm chances and heavy rain potential arriving late week. From the 2 News Weather Center, I'm meteorologist Annie Brown.
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0: 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And now, your official 2 News weather forecast.
1: Enjoy the break from the heat today with partly cloudy skies and a high in the lower 80s. Fairly quiet this evening with overnight lows in the 60s. Warmer and more humid weather returns tomorrow, along with a chance for thunderstorms tomorrow night. The hottest day looks to be Wednesday with heat index values topping out around 100 degrees and more storm chances and heavy rain potential arriving late week. From the 2 News Weather Center, I'm meteorologist Annie Brown.
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0: 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And now, your official 2 News weather forecast.
1: Enjoy the break from the heat today with partly cloudy skies and a high in the lower 80s. Fairly quiet this evening with overnight lows in the 60s. Warmer and more humid weather returns tomorrow, along with a chance for thunderstorms tomorrow night. The hottest day looks to be Wednesday with heat index values topping out around 100 degrees and more storm chances and heavy rain potential arriving late week. From the 2 News Weather Center, I'm meteorologist Annie Brown.
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0: 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And now, your official 2 News weather forecast.
1: Enjoy the break from the heat today with partly cloudy skies and a high in the lower 80s. Fairly quiet this evening with overnight lows in the 60s. Warmer and more humid weather returns tomorrow, along with a chance for thunderstorms tomorrow night. The hottest day looks to be Wednesday with heat index values topping out around 100 degrees and more storm chances and heavy rain potential arriving late week. From the 2 News Weather Center, I'm meteorologist Annie Brown.
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1: News. I'm Ted Lindner. President Trump says the U.S. and Iran have reached a ceasefire deal. Vice President J.D. Vance on Hannity Monday night for an exclusive interview. Discussed why when it came to negotiating with the Iranian government, this time was different.
2: What's different about this than previous iterations of the Iranian government, previous negotiations, is one, the president's negotiating from a position of strength. But number two, we're actually talking directly to them.
1: The president says the Strait of Hormuz will fully reopen as part of the deal. In the crash of a B-52 bomber under investigation after the plane went down at Edwards Air Force Base in Southern California.
3: 8 people on a routine test mission crashed shortly after takeoff around 11:20 a.m. Pacific time, revealing initial indications are that the crash was not survivable. Videos circulating online show a black plume of smoke near the airfield.
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0: 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And now, your official 2 News weather forecast.
1: Hotter weather is building across eastern Oklahoma through tomorrow, with highs pushing into the upper 80s and lower 90s, and heat index values topping out around 100 degrees. Isolated storms are possible today, with a stronger round of thunderstorms arriving tomorrow night into Thursday. We're monitoring the potential for severe weather, heavy rain, and localized flooding before cooler temperatures return later this week. From the 2 News Weather Center, I'm meteorologist Annie Brown.
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0: 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And now, your official 2 News weather forecast.
1: Hotter weather is building across eastern Oklahoma through tomorrow, with highs pushing into the upper 80s and lower 90s, and heat index values topping out around 100 degrees. Isolated storms are possible today, with a stronger round of thunderstorms arriving tomorrow night into Thursday. We're monitoring the potential for severe weather, heavy rain, and localized flooding before cooler temperatures return later this week. From the 2 News Weather Center, I'm meteorologist Annie Brown.
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0: 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And now, your official 2 News weather forecast.
1: Hotter weather is building across eastern Oklahoma through tomorrow, with highs pushing into the upper 80s and lower 90s, and heat index values topping out around 100 degrees. Isolated storms are possible today, with a stronger round of thunderstorms arriving tomorrow night into Thursday. We're monitoring the potential for severe weather, heavy rain, and localized flooding before cooler temperatures return later this week. From the 2 News Weather Center, I'm meteorologist Annie Brown.
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0: 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And now, your official 2 News weather forecast.
1: Hotter weather is building across eastern Oklahoma through tomorrow, with highs pushing into the upper 80s and lower 90s, and heat index values topping out around 100 degrees. Isolated storms are possible today, with a stronger round of thunderstorms arriving tomorrow night into Thursday. We're monitoring the potential for severe weather, heavy rain, and localized flooding before cooler temperatures return later this week. From the 2 News Weather Center, I'm meteorologist Annie Brown.
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3: Hey y'all, it's Brendan from the Rise and Shine Show with Meechie and Brendan. For many years, Ralph Lynch and Baker's Furniture have invited you to join them for community chat. With Ralph's recent retirement, he has handed the reins to me.
4: Tune in this week for the second of 3 episodes regarding a high school reunion in Tahlequah. We're going to try to get to the nuts and bolts of what we need to do. 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
1: News. I'm Gianna Gelosi. President Trump and Iran's lead negotiator signing an agreement to end the war and reopen the Strait of Hormuz, but the specific terms of the deal have not been released. But
2: we know that the agreement calls for a ceasefire on all fronts, including Lebanon. U.S. officials say Israel will be allowed to respond if attacked by Iran-backed Hezbollah.
1: Fox's Trey Yings. There's set to be a formal signing ceremony in Switzerland Friday, where nearby world leaders are gathering for the G7 on the agenda, meeting with Zelensky of Ukraine about ending the war in his country.
3: It's been 4 years of war now. The president, though, going into this meeting, seemed very optimistic about bringing this war to an end. He said that maybe we can do something. So perhaps that is the momentum he's feeling from the Iran deal. But he seemed optimistic going into this meeting.
1: And that is Fox's Aisha Hosni reporting. 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
4: News on the Radio Oklahoma News Network. I'm Trey Davis. Muskogee County Sheriff deputies locate two suspects wanted in connection with human trafficking. Cheyenne Hamilton and Donald Philippi Jr. were found in an abandoned home. Both are accused of trafficking in children, desertion of a child, and child neglect. Law enforcement from Osage County and the Hominy Police Department assisted in the investigation. Changes could be coming to a Northeast Oklahoma Police Department. Radio Oklahoma's Ken Johnson explains.
5: An internal investigation by the Tahlequah Police Department results in a recommendation to fire the assistant chief. The investigation stems from an incident at a Lake Ten Killer Marina last month. Assistant Chief Dexter Scott has been on administrative leave since May 28th, but Tahlequah City Council still has to meet to discuss the recommendation.
4: For more on these and other stories, visit RadioOklahomaNews.com. I'm Trey Davis on the Radio Oklahoma News Network.
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9: 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Even though we're one green country, our stories are very different. We come from different neighborhoods, different backgrounds. We have different experiences. That's why we're listening to you, digging deeper, getting answers, celebrating, giving back, and sharing your stories. Everyone deserves to be heard. That's 2 News Oklahoma.
8: It is time to wake up, wake up, wake up. Rise and shine time, everyone. My name's Michi.
10: And I'm Brendan. We're live from the NSU studios. We're ready to get this Tuesday started.
8: Yep.
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0: That's Billy Joe Jones singing Reason to Call. This is Rise and Shine live from NSU Studios. My name's Brendan.
1: And I am Michi. Coming up next is Sandy June with her song Hurricane. All

0: Pat Stellini, and with Follow You to Lubbock. This is Rise and Shine as we are live from the NSU studios. I'm Michi.
1: And I'm Brendan.
0: And it's officially the 16th day of June, 6/16/26.
1: Oh, wow. That means it's the 167th day of the year.
0: Mm-hmm. 198 days left to go.
1: Wow, those two numbers make it seem like not even 300 days in a year. It's kind of weird. 200 years. All right, sunrise happened just a little bit ago at 6:02 a.m. And sunset still coming for us at 8:38.
0: Yes, sir. Oops, sorry, that was my fault. But don't forget that the farmer's market is still there for you. The Tahlequah Farmer's Market's available on Saturdays from 8 a.m. to noon. And that's right off of Morgan Street across from Norris Park, right underneath the pavilion. So you are protected from the rain if it does occur.
1: Right, and you can look forward to usually some local music there. And obviously the vendors, you get soap, honey, some salsa.
0: That's right. On top of that, they have mushrooms, meats, and oh my gosh, what wines as well.
1: Yeah, you got to go check it out. All and it's locally sourced. You're helping out local business, local economy, all that stuff.
0: Mm-hmm. All right. Well, I think what's coming up next is going to be the 2 News weather forecast that will tell you about today's weather. Brad Paisley with When I Get Where I'm Going after the break.
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4: Hotter weather is building across eastern Oklahoma through tomorrow, with highs pushing into the upper 80s and lower 90s, and heat index values topping out around 100 degrees. Isolated storms are possible today, with a stronger round of thunderstorms arriving tomorrow night into Thursday. We're monitoring the potential for severe weather, heavy rain, and localized flooding before cooler temperatures return later this week. From the 2 News Weather Center, I'm meteorologist Annie Brown.
5: The hunt for the Kawasaki Brute Force 300 from Jimmy Houston Marine in Kawasaki continues. Lakes Country 102.1 is headed back to Tin Killer on Saturday, June 20th, for a live remote at Barnacle Bills. 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

0: That's Dustin Lynch with Easy to Love. This is Rise and Shine as we are live from the NSU studios. I'm Michi.
1: And I'm Brendan.
0: We are at the home of the Riverhawks, as some would say.
1: Yeah, I like saying that. That's why they call that the stadium the Nest, right?
0: I believe so, yeah. Mm-hmm. All right, well, it is time for the Morning Ag Report.
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2: 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I'm Casey Shepherd, back in just a moment.
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2: Well, as the new world screwworm cases continue to spread, mostly across several Texas counties, more animals have now been affected with the first case in sheep reported. As of last night, 12 cases have been reported, according to the new world screwworm confirmed detections dashboard. These cases span over six Texas counties and one New Mexico county and include goats, cattle, sheep, and a dog. Up-to-date cases can be viewed by going to aphis.usda.gov. That's how you can watch that dashboard. While we haven't really seen any new county detections reported by the USDA or the Texas Animal Health Commission over the last few days, the situation on the ground does remain incredibly fluid. The total confirmed U.S. case stands at 12, consisting of those 11 detections in Texas and the one isolated canine case in New Mexico. That first calf that was detected in Texas is now doing well, according to Ag Secretary Brooke Rollins.
5: He couldn't be happier. He's bouncing around the pasture, completely healed, ready to go back into the herd.
2: The biggest developments over the last few hours center around aggressive regional containment, trade impacts, and strict new transport rules for producers in the impacted zones. Rollins said sterile flies have been released.
5: We have released 4 million flies on the ground, but also 4 million from the air. Other than that initial second detection, which was about 5 miles away, we've had no other detections in this area. Doesn't mean there won't be more, but this technology works. We've moved the actual testing from Iowa down to our brand new facility. So very, very important to have the best scientists, best researchers, best technicians on the field.
2: Livestock producers and pet owners are urged to implement rigorous biosecurity and monitoring protocols, inspecting all the animals daily for fresh wounds, cuts, or signs of irritation, and can report any suspicious wounds containing maggots immediately to your state veterinarian office. That's our latest farm and ranch news. I'm Casey Shepherd on the Radio Oklahoma Ag Network.
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0: Chris Grimes with That's What Cowboys Do. This is Rise and Shine as we are live from the NSU studios. I'm Michi.
1: And I'm Brendan. And we're going to talk about some extended weather. The two news we'll tell you about today in just a little bit.
0: So what you got?
1: Wednesday, we've got sunny with a high near 88 degrees, and we've got a 25-mile-hour gust out there. Wednesday night, we've got a 20% chance of showers and thunderstorms after 1 a.m., mostly clear with a low around 75. Those gusts do stick around about 20 miles per hour. Thursday, we've got a chance of showers and thunderstorms, then showers likely and possibly a thunderstorm after 1 p.m. Partly sunny with a high near 84. You do have a 60% chance of precipitation. Thursday night, we've got showers likely and possibly a thunderstorm before 1 a.m., then a chance of showers. Partly cloudy with a low around 64 degrees and a 60% chance of precipitation. On Friday, that's Juneteenth, the 19th, we've got mostly sunny with a high near 83 degrees, and that night, partly cloudy with a low around 66. Saturday, we've got a 20% chance of showers and thunderstorms, mostly sunny with a high near 85, and then on Saturday night, we've got a 30% chance of showers and thunderstorms, partly cloudy with a low around 72.
0: 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And after the break, it's Kid Myself with John Morgan.
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4: Hotter weather is building across eastern Oklahoma through tomorrow, with highs pushing into the upper 80s and lower 90s, and heat index values topping out around 100 degrees. Isolated storms are possible today, with a stronger round of thunderstorms arriving tomorrow night into Thursday. We're monitoring the potential for severe weather, heavy rain, and localized flooding before cooler temperatures return later this week. From the 2 News Weather Center, I'm meteorologist Annie Brown.
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8: Here are your announcements for today. From Green Country Funeral Home, 918-458-5055. Steve Odell, age 78 of Tahlequah, passed away on June 12th. A memorial service will be held in his honor on Friday, June 19th at 2 p.m. at the Green Country Funeral Home Chapel. Helen Heidegger, age 81 of Pegs, passed away June 14th. A visitation in her honor will be held Saturday, June 20th from 9 to 5 p.m. at the Green Country Funeral Home. From Kester Family Funeral Service, 918-410-0081. Bethany Nunes, age 64, passed away on June 11th. Chapel service will be at 11 a.m. on Tuesday, June 16th at the Kester Family Funeral Service. Burial will be at Stillwell City Cemetery. Ralph Dawson III, age 74, passed away June 12th. Memorial service will be held at 2 p.m. on Saturday, June 20th at Stillwell Church of Christ. From Reed Culver Funeral Home, 918-456-2551. Nancy Swimmer, age 68 of Tahlequah, passed away Wednesday, June 10th in Tulsa. Services will be Wednesday, June 17th at 10 a.m. at Cedar Tree Tabernacle. Interment will follow at Barnowski Cemetery in Black Gum. Visitation will be Tuesday, June 16th from 4 to 7 p.m. at the Reed Culver Funeral Home. Mary Mead, age 86 of Tahlequah, passed away Thursday, June 11th in Tahlequah. Massive Christian burial will be Wednesday, June 17th at 11 a.m. at St. Bridget Catholic Church. Wake to follow beginning at 6 p.m. at Loyal Shawnee Community Center in Bonita. Interment will be Thursday, June 18th at 10 a.m. Lewis Shawnee Cemetery in White Oak. Visitation will be Tuesday, June 16th, beginning at 12 p.m., with rosary beginning at 6 p.m. at the Reed Culver Funeral Home. Ravina Teague, age 70, of Tahlequah, passed away Monday, June 8th, in Eufaula. Graveside service will be Thursday, June 18th, at 1 p.m. at Rest Haven Memorial Park in Shawnee. Visitation will be Wednesday, June 17th, from 2 to 6 p.m. at the Reed Culver Funeral Home. Sondra Richmond, age 72, of Tahlequah, passed away Wednesday, June 10th, in Tahlequah. Services will be Monday, June 22nd, at 1 p.m. at the Reed Culver Chapel. Interment will follow at Pettit Cemetery. Visitation will be Sunday, June 21st, from 2 to 4 p.m. at the Reed Culver Funeral Home. Keontae Salas, age 32, of Muskogee, passed away Friday, June 12th, in Holdenville. Services are pending. Cordell Rose, age 78, of Tahlequah, passed away Sunday, June 14th, in Tahlequah. Services are pending. I'm Ben Schaus, and those are your announcements for today.
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1: News, I'm Therese Crowley. President Trump in a sideline sit-down with the Emir of Qatar at the G7 summit in France with thanks for fostering the peace deal with Iran.
2: They were tough. They were strong. You know, they are the closest to Iran physically.
1: And dispelling the fake news, saying the U.S. is not investing any money in Iran after claims of a $300 billion investment fund. Fox's Trey Yates.
3: One of those officials explained the deal is performance-based, meaning Iran wouldn't benefit from sanctions relief unless they adhere to their end of the deal. This means the opening of the Strait of Hormuz and entering into detailed discussions to dismantle their nuclear program.
1: Now at the G7, the president says he'll do what he can to end Russia's Ukraine war, saying, I don't like to see 25,000 young people die every week. Fox has learned the FBI foiled an elaborate plot against the UFC Freedom 250 White House event with drones, bombings, and snipers. Five in custody. 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
5: Well, Northeast Oklahoma, we survived May. 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
6: News from the Radio Oklahoma News Network, I'm Ann Roberts. It's primary election day in Oklahoma, and polls will be open from 7 a.m. to 7 p.m. Among contested races on the ballot include candidates for U.S. Senate, Congress, governor, lieutenant governor, state treasurer, attorney general, along with numerous legislative, judicial, district attorney, and county commissioner offices. All voters, regardless of party registration, can weigh in on State Question 832, which would gradually raise the state's minimum wage to $15 per hour. The Oklahoma Sooners held off Georgia Monday evening and are just one win away from playing for a national championship. The OU 4-3 victory improves their College World Series record to 2-0. 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
10: 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We are a part of our community. 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
11: We have made it to the 7 o'clock hour on Rise and Shine, day 2 of the work week. My name's Michi.
12: My name's Brendan.
11: And we are live from the NSU studios. So we're going to play some Wade Bowen to start the hour.
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0: That was I Can't Get Over You by Tristan Robertson. This is Rise and Shine live from NSU Studios. I'm Brendan.
1: And I am Michi. We're going to keep the music rolling with Scotty Alexander and Four Folk, all here on Lake Country 102.1.
2: I'm working all week just to pass it along to the car payment.

0: That was Celestial Alcoser with Midnight Blues. This is Rise and Shine as we are live from the NSU studios. I'm Michi.
1: And I'm Brendan.
0: Hello.
1: I had to move that mic fast.
0: Yeah.
1: Okay.
0: Call you Grease Lightning.
1: Grease Lightning! Okay. It's time for...
0: Get out of here.
1: Get out of here. Okay, here's your story, folks. Here's how it goes.
0: We're waiting.
1: A Florida man is facing new charges after allegedly trying to break into an RV while on his way to court for a previous burglary case. Police in Cape Coral say the 34-year-old suspect attempted to force his way into an occupied recreational vehicle, even disconnecting its power, before officers caught up with him nearby.
0: Dude.
1: When questioned, he told officers he was headed to a court appearance and looking for something to wear. A search of his backpack also turned up methamphetamine, adding a drug possession charge to the case. He's now facing multiple charges, including burglary of an occupied dwelling on top of his original case. You know, you gotta bring your meth for your court case.
0: Yeah, definitely.
1: You just can't go without that.
0: It's one of those things that you need to put on the to-do list, two-pack, yeah.
1: Yeah, some things aren't as much crimes against being crime, they're crimes against intelligence.
0: It's very interesting, you know, you're already in trouble for one thing and you don't even think or maybe you don't care about doing the other crimes.
1: I mean, he would have been in better shape not wearing the clothes.
0: Yeah.
1: You know.
0: They would have...
1: If he was wearing not the correct clothes to court, it would have been better than going to steal the clothes out of the RV.
0: Yes.
1: With the meth in your backpack.
0: Yes, definitely. Yeah.
1: Get out of here.
0: Wow. All right, well, we're going to make it easy on you and go ahead to the 2 News weather forecast with Jason Aldean after the break.
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5: Hotter weather is building across eastern Oklahoma through tomorrow, with highs pushing into the upper 80s and lower 90s, and heat index values topping out around 100 degrees. Isolated storms are possible today, with a stronger round of thunderstorms arriving tomorrow night into Thursday. We're monitoring the potential for severe weather, heavy rain, and localized flooding before cooler temperatures return later this week. From the 2 News Weather Center, I'm meteorologist Annie Brown.
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0: That's Zach Topp singing that new country that sounds so old, South of Sanity. This is Rise and Shine live from NSU Studios. My name's Brendan.
1: And I am Michi. It is time for local sports. And starting with June 20th, Salina High Bank Speedway is doing the Freedom Classic MLRA Night.
0: That's right. General admission for adults is just $20. Kids 6 to 12 are 10. And 5 and under, you're free.
1: Right. And then it's the same with the pit. So any child under 5 is still free. But for adults, the pit prices are $40. And kiddos 12 through 6 is $20. And you can join them in the pits after the races for live music. There's also going to be a cash bar. And they're going to do the B-Mods, Pure Stocks, the front-wheel drive tuners, and then late models MLRAs.
0: Yeah, like, it sounds like a party in the pits afterward. But the pits open at 3 p.m., gates open at 5, hot laps at 6:30, and the racing starts vroom, vroom, at 7.
1: Yes, and if you're wanting to go to Tulsa instead of seeing some outdoor races, you can go inside for arena football. This is the Tulsa Oilers going against the San Antonio Gunslingers. And what time do they start, Brennan?
0: That's going to be a 7:05 kickoff.
1: Right on. Okay, that's all we have so far for local sports. More to come up on the Sports Flash. And then we have Shane Smith and the Saints with Live Free.
0: Don't forget to be awesome. 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
2: 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Oklahoma baseball, they are on a run right now at the College World Series. They are 2-0 after they knock off number 3 Georgia yesterday by a 4-3 score in the winner's bracket. So that sends Georgia onto the loser's side, and they are going to have an elimination game today, and that's going to be against Texas. Texas getting to that point after winning an elimination game yesterday against Alabama. The other elimination game going on today in Omaha has West Virginia matched up against Troy. Major League Baseball, the Rangers yesterday, they lose to the Twins by a 4-2 score, while the Cardinals get a 3-0 win against the Padres. Each of those series do continue tonight. 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I'm Matt Pauley with the Sports Flash on Lakes Country 102.1.
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0: Hey y'all, it's Brendan from the Rise and Shine Show with Michi and Brendan. For many years, Ralph Lynch and Baker's Furniture have invited you to join them for community chat. With Ralph's recent retirement, he has handed the reins to me. Tune in this week for the second of 3 episodes regarding a high school reunion in Tahlequah. We're going to try to get to the nuts and bolts of what we need to do. And this week, I'm talking to my classmate, Amber, also from the class of 2006. So tune in this Sunday.
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0: That was Home by Dierks Bentley. This is Rise and Shine live from NSU Studios. My name's Brendan.
1: And I am Michi. It is time for some holidays today, and the first one being National Fudge Day.
0: I'm okay with fudge. I don't think I'd die if it was never invented, but it's okay.
1: It's not my preferred dessert of choice, but I definitely have had some really good fudges before because there are some combos that I don't even think about that some people have brought back for tasting, and I'm like, cotton candy fudge, what is this?
0: That sounds bizarre, but also intriguing.
1: Yeah.
0: I think if there were less candies out there, fudge might make it higher up, but what about sea turtles?
1: I love sea turtles. I have not had the honor of seeing a sea turtle in person, but I participated in our summer reading program, program where we had a huge, like, mosaic outline of a turtle, and then we had like 47 different patrons take an individual tile and color it in, and then we combined all of their colored tiles together to create the big giant sea turtle picture.
0: Like a big mosaic thing. That sounds cool.
1: Yeah, yeah. Thanks to John and Jane for doing it.
0: There you go. And yeah, sea turtles make it like over 100 years. It's crazy. Arborist Appreciation Day. Those people that dig the trees.
1: Yeah, they take care of our trees and the green spaces and get up to those really high places that I do not want to be.
0: Yeah, I'm just going to shout out my little brother for various reasons, but good job, Brian. What about fresh veggies?
1: I love fresh veggies. I just wish I knew how to cook them in a fast and efficient way.
0: I know I'm not alone in this, so this is going to make everybody feel like together. I always thought that broccoli looked like little trees.
1: Mini trees?
0: Mm-hmm.
1: They do.
0: Yep.
1: So do cauliflower.
0: Well, except white.
1: Who says trees have to just be green?
0: I'll go point out the cauliflower tree tomorrow. All right, International Waterfall Day.
1: Yeah, yeah.
0: Sounds like a celebration for Niagara Falls, since that is an international.
1: It could be.
0: Well, it crosses a national border, so it's international.
1: Oh, okay. You got me there.
0: Ha ha, I did it. Okay, what about Day of Family Remittance?
1: Yeah, so this is a day dedicated to recognizing and appreciating the contributions of migrant workers who send back their money to their families of their home country.
0: There you go. I think that's an interesting opportunity to actually look into the history of the border, and that maybe the open border worked better because people just went back home when they wanted to go home and they didn't feel trapped.
1: Yeah, yeah.
0: And just worked a lot better.
1: Interesting.
0: Yeah, the guy they put in charge of the Mexican border, he used to be in charge of the 38th parallel where they keep the Koreas apart. So he had a different understanding of separation. Look into it. I wouldn't lie to you, folks.
1: All right. Well, that's all we have so far for holidays today. Coming up next will be the 2 News weather forecast brought to you by State Farm, Mark Hodson, Megan Maroney with Beautiful Things after the break.
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6: Hotter weather is building across eastern Oklahoma through tomorrow, with highs pushing into the upper 80s and lower 90s, and heat index values topping out around 100 degrees. Isolated storms are possible today, with a stronger round of thunderstorms arriving tomorrow night into Thursday. We're monitoring the potential for severe weather, heavy rain, and localized flooding before cooler temperatures return later this week. From the 2 News Weather Center, I'm meteorologist Annie Brown.
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3: Gianna Gelosi. President Trump is at the G7 summit in France, fresh off announcing a peace deal with Iran. He said this, sitting next to the Emir of Qatar.
4: They will not develop, purchase, buy, or any other thing. They're not going to acquire a nuclear weapon. If they do, hell will rain down on them.
3: The war in Ukraine also expected to be a topic of discussion. The FBI revealing they thwarted an alleged plot targeting this past weekend's UFC Freedom 250 event at the White House.
5: Officials telling Fox a network of nearly two dozen potential plotters were identified, and the alleged plan allegedly included explosive-packed drones hitting buildings near the event, forcing a mass evacuation, and then steering crowds, get this, toward a pre-staged sniper team.
3: Fox's Todd Pyro, America's listening to Fox News.
6: News from the Radio Oklahoma News Network, I'm Ann Roberts. A fight at the Arrowhead Resort campground near Tahlequah results in four people being injured. Radio Oklahoma's Ken Johnson has the story.
7: Two suspects are in custody on complaints of assault and battery with a deadly weapon. 40-year-old Dominic Hernandez and 42-year-old Jessica Mergia are in custody for the crime. Two men and two women were injured. The altercation may have originated from a dispute involving a barking dog. The Cherokee County Sheriff says the incident is still under investigation.
6: Tahlequah firefighters safely transported 15 campers during a water rescue from the Little Fields at Spring Creek campsite Sunday morning. The campers were removed by boat after rising floodwaters prevented their escape on land. No injuries were reported. More on these stories at RadioOklahomaNews.com. From the Radio Oklahoma News Network, I'm Ann Roberts.
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14: 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We come from different neighborhoods, different backgrounds. We have different experiences. That's why we're listening to you, digging deeper, getting answers, celebrating, giving back, and sharing your stories. Everyone deserves to be heard. That's True News Oklahoma.
15: We have made it to the 8 o'clock hour so far on Rise and Shine. I am Michi.
16: And I'm Brendan. I believe in us. I think we'll make it all the way.
15: Yeah, I'm ready.
16: Yep. But wouldn't it be nice if you could come home and there was somebody to greet you?
15: Oh, yeah, that would be really good.
16: Or just somebody saying, what if it was Shania Twain?
15: Ooh, honey, I'm home.
16: That's it. Let's imagine it on Lakes Country 102.1.

chaser like me. 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

0: be. 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

0: Loving people and working hard. 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
1: All right, it is time for Take Me Downtown, and starting with Board Game Afternoons, this is going to be by the Still Fond and More at 206 South Muskogee Avenue. 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
2: All right, here's another thing you got to do. Here's Plates with a Purpose. This is happening on Thursday, June the 18th at 200 East Morgan Street, but you might know it as the Pavilion Downtown. It's a farm-to-table fundraising event supporting the Fuel, Rural, Health, Mobile Farmers Market, which expands access to fresh, nutritious foods and promotes long-term community health across Cherokee County. This private, ticket-only event will take place this Thursday at Norris Park, beginning with a social hour at 5:30, followed by dinner and programming from 6 to 8. They'll have live music, storytelling, and both a silent and live auction. So go join them. This Thursday, there's going to be fresh food. It's local food. Craig of Rittenhouse, also Craig Rittenhouse, is going to be doing the cooking.
1: Right on. So make sure you contact Laura Buchel or the Cherokee County Health Services Council so you can secure your tickets.
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1: 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That is L-U-D-U-S. Or by calling the number 918-444-4500. But stick around for the end of this bit and you will have a chance to call to win some.
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1: Awesome. So if you are still ready for those River City player tickets, I do have a two-pack that is ready and available. All you got to do is just call us. The number is 918-207-1021.
2: 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You won't.
1: Yes, that's right. All right. This was Take Me Downtown, brought to you by the Reed Culver Funeral Home. Coming up next is the 2 News Weather Forecast that's brought to you by Bob Loftus Furniture. 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
5: Hotter weather is building across eastern Oklahoma through tomorrow, with highs pushing into the upper 80s and lower 90s, and heat index values topping out around 100 degrees. Isolated storms are possible today, with a stronger round of thunderstorms arriving tomorrow night into Thursday. We're monitoring the potential for severe weather, heavy rain, and localized flooding before cooler temperatures return later this week. From the 2 News Weather Center, I'm meteorologist Annie Brown.
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0: That's Luke Bryan in country, and she knows it. But does she really? This is Rise and Shine, live from NSU Studios. My chair's creaking. My name's Brendan.
1: And he needs WD-40. I am Michi. It is time for my internet find of the day.
0: What'd you find on the internet?
1: So, Mia Perry, who is a sixth grader at St. Andrew's School in Savannah, Georgia, recently won a creative writing contest sponsored by the local business Leopold's Ice Cream. Her winning entry was actually a poem about her rescue dog, Finn.
0: Mm.
1: So instead of just celebrating her big win at home, Mia wanted to share the love with the animals at the Humane Society for Greater Savannah. With a little help from her mom, they scored a donation of 12 boxes of pet-friendly dogster ice cream and threw an epic Paws in Paradise party.
0: Wow.
1: Mm-hmm.
0: Dog ice cream.
1: I know. These adoptable dogs got to spend the day outside living their best lives and enjoying their ice cream, all while the shelter used the fun event to inspire new foster families in the community.
0: Hmm.
1: The celebration and fun allowed Mia to make the most of both of her passion for writing and her passion for animals.
0: Very, very cool.
1: So, way to go, Mia. That's
0: yeah.
1: so cute.
0: And a good reminder to go adopt a pup.
1: Yes, or just go volunteer, go see the animals if you can, take them on a walk, give them some interaction, because that's all they really

0: want. They just want the love. They want the interaction, the connection.
1: Like, and I'm not trying to be a hater, but like, we're in Cherokee County. There's tons of dogs getting dropped off all the time. There's no need to go buy one.
0: Yes.
1: There's lots that need homes.
0: Speaking of that, if you guys haven't heard recently, the Humane Society of Cherokee County, the shelter flooded.
1: Right.
0: I believe it was last week. And thankfully, they had Servpro come out. And I believe it was Tahlequah Lumber provided some industrial fans, along with an outpour of donations that ended up landing at Premier Pet Clinic. So, because that was the dedicated place, because City Hall was closed. So thank you so much to everybody out there who gathered up locally and put out donations and helped out whenever we needed it.
1: Yeah, here's to you guys. Thank you so much for doing that. Wow.
0: All right. Well, coming up next is Country's Inside Track with Lon Helton, William Clark Green with Stubborn and Remains after the break.
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3: So Riley Green just wrapped up a stint on the TV show Marshalls, and this fall, he's going to be a coach on The Voice, and he's doing all those things while headlining a major tour.
2: I've taken on a lot of new ventures, and I wasn't hurting for things to do already. 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
3: Right.
2: But it's been a lot of fun.
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2: Yeah, I got a taste of it with Marshalls, you know, which was the show that I was a part of this past year. And filming while touring is a crazy schedule. I thought I was busy before that, you know.
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2: No, we talked about just staying in a hotel for the entirety of it, kind of having my room. And when you're flying in and out twice a week, you know, you want something that's a little convenient when you get there.
3: Along with The Voice and his tour, it was just announced that Riley Green is going to co-host the CMA Fest TV special. And that show is going to be broadcast June 25th on ABC TV. I'm Lon Helton, and tomorrow, Cody Johnson hangs backstage with The King on Country's Inside Track.
8: 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It's our motivation. We are more than just Mets. We are a part of our community. Count on us to keep you and the ones you love safe. We are 2 News Oklahoma. Okay.

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1: All right, it is time for things that you need to know today, starting with the Kituwa Storytelling Through Art exhibit. This exhibit opened on April 13th and will continue all the way till October. So come down to the John Hare Cultural Center and Kituwa Museum. That's at 18280 West Kituwa Circle. It's just $5 for admission. You can even ask about group rates, but immerse yourself in indigenous and Kituwa culture as the John Hare Cultural Center and Kituwa Museum showcases two talented Kituwa artists. This is Roger Loftus and Ed Ratcliffe. So both are telling stories about their ancestors, the ones who came before them, and stories of their customs and life ways. And it even shows their challenges and triumphs. This is all at the Kituwa Museum.
2: That's right. I'm glad you did that one because I'm reading the ad. Also, we got a little note from Miss Billy Walker, and she invites you to go to the Wild Onion Drum Circle. They drum for peace every month on the third Saturday of the month at Norris Park Gazebo from 6 p.m. to 7 p.m. It's more of a spiritual type, non-political, non-religious group, so all are welcome. They drum for the common good. All they ask is that you bring a food item for the needy. Any questions, go ahead and call Billy up at 918-316-4535.
1: Also, you can participate in the Red, White, and True Blood Drive at First State Bank Monday, June 29th from 2 to 4 p.m. Walk-ins are welcome. Just look for the Blood Mobile. And each person that donates a pint of their blood ends up receiving a donor t-shirt. It is a Red, White, and True donor t-shirt, along with two tickets to thrills of a theme park of your choice.
2: That's pretty impressive. That means you go with two, and your friend gets two, and then you got four, and oh my gosh.
1: You
2: when
1: and
2: brought
1: the kiddos?
2: Three people, then you'd have six.
1: Right.
2: All right, here's another thing. Hey, guys, did you know it's the 250th birthday of the United States of America on July 4th?
1: Ooh.
2: Or controversially, maybe the 3rd, depending on how well we kept dates back then. But you're invited to come celebrate with the American Legion Post 50 family right here in Tahlequah. They're inviting businesses, organizations, clubs, churches, veterans groups, first responders, schools, families, and community members to be a part of this exciting patriotic celebration. Decorate your float, vehicle, trailer, bike, or golf cart and help us make this one of the biggest celebrations Tahlequah has ever seen. The parade lineup happens at 9 a.m. at 1487 North Grand Avenue. The step-off is at 11 a.m., and the parade route starts at MSU and ends at the American Legion Post 50. Entry forms are due by 5 o'clock on June 25th. And they're only $20, but if you're after 5 o'clock on the 25th, that's going to be $30. And if you really, really need in and you wait and you procrastinated, the last entry will be accepted Tuesday, June 30th before noon. So go check it out. It's the 250th birthday of America celebrated by Tahlequah and American Legion Post 50.
1: Right on. Those are things that you need to know today. Coming up next will be Chris's Quick Lube bringing you the 2 News weather forecast. We have Ella Langley with Be Her after the break.
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5: 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And now your official 2 News weather forecast.
6: Hotter weather is building across eastern Oklahoma through tomorrow, with highs pushing into the upper 80s and lower 90s, and heat index values topping out around 100 degrees. Isolated storms are possible today, with a stronger round of thunderstorms arriving tomorrow night into Thursday. We're monitoring the potential for severe weather, heavy rain, and localized flooding before cooler temperatures return later this week. From the 2 News Weather Center, I'm meteorologist Annie.

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5: News from the Radio Oklahoma News Network, I'm Ann Roberts. It's primary election day in Oklahoma. State Capitol correspondent Trey Davis has more.
6: If you didn't vote early last week, the polls are open until 7 p.m. this evening. Numerous challenges are on the ballot, including federal, state, legislative, judicial, and county offices. Regardless of party affiliation, all registered voters can weigh in on State Question 832, which would eventually raise the minimum wage in Oklahoma to $15 per hour.
5: Leaders in another growing Oklahoma community approve a moratorium on data centers. The Broken Arrow City Council voted Monday for a six-month pause to allow time to study the pros and cons, develop formal land use guidelines, and conduct public meetings to hear from residents. The six-month freeze on new data center development is effective immediately. More on these stories at RadioOklahomaNews.com. 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
13: Hey y'all, it's Brendan from the Rise and Shine Show with me, Shane Brendan. For many years, Ralph Lynch and Baker's Furniture have invited you to join them for community chat. With Ralph's recent retirement, he has handed the reins to me.
14: Tune in this week for the second of three episodes regarding a high school reunion in Tahlequah. We're going to try to get to the nuts and bolts of what we need to do. And this week, I'm talking to my classmate, Amber, also from the class of 2006. So tune in this Sunday.
15: We have made it to 9 o'clock here on Rise and Shine. I am Michi.
16: And I'm Brendan.
15: We are live from the NSU studios, and we call our show Rise and Shine.
16: That's right. Do you think they call it that, too, or are they just like that morning show with Brendan and Michi?
15: We're probably under a whole bunch of names. Them two kids.
16: Oh, I'm a kid. Look at that. Hey, winning.
15: All right. Well, before we get the music started, I did want to let you know that we are going to be broadcasting live from Barnacle Bill's Marina this Saturday from 1 to 4 p.m.
16: That's right. It'll be a little homecoming for me. I haven't been out there for work in like years. That'll be cool.
15: Yes, this will be the first time I'm hitting the water over there, but it's all a part of Jimmy Houston Passport giveaway that is all for a Kawasaki Brute Force 300 ATV.
16: Yep, and it's red.
15: Yes, sir, it is. And the cool thing is that you can stop by any of the participating Passport locations, which is Harold's Burgers, Fajita Rita's, Ike's Takeout, the United Kitua Museum, E's Old Town Bakery, Lolly's House Antiques, the Deck at Cookson Village, the Fort Gibson Eye Care, Threads Consignment, Kathy's Jars, Dog and Dash Detailing, and La Filthy Pooch.
16: Hey, I heard some really good reports recently out of Ike's Takeout, so, and all the sponsors, but definitely I heard a very fresh recent report. Eat some.
15: Yes, definitely. Go and visit them, purchase a couple of things while you're there, and pick up that passport. It should be free, I believe.
16: That's right.
15: And we have a limited number of those passport books on location for the remote, so it's best to grab it before you go.
16: Yeah, and I also want to go ahead and shout out one of our other sponsors. We kind of forget sometimes because they're the big one for some reason. A&B Distributors, thank you.
15: Yes, Muskogee. Along with Candela Coatings. All right, so we're going to get back to the music with Let It Rain. This is David Nail
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2: Hotter weather is building across eastern Oklahoma through tomorrow, with highs pushing into the upper 80s and lower 90s, and heat index values topping out around 100 degrees. Isolated storms are possible today, with a stronger round of thunderstorms arriving tomorrow night into Thursday. We're monitoring the potential for severe weather, heavy rain, and localized flooding before cooler temperatures return later this week. From the 2 News Weather Center, I'm meteorologist Annie Brown.
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8: On this day in 2000, Brad Paisley is the big winner at the TNN Music Awards. George Strait, Faith Hill, Clint, and Lisa Hartman Black, and the Chicks also take home awards.
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8: The Grits and Hits Song of the Day was written by Aaron Barker and recorded by American country music singer George Strait. It was released in April 1990 as the lead-off single from the album Living It Up and became Strait's biggest hit ever. The song spent 5 weeks at number one on the Billboard Hot Country Singles and Tracks chart. The song was Strait's first multi-week number one single, as each of his previous 18 number ones had only spent 1 week on the top. So here it is, number one today, June 16, 1990. George Strait, singing Love Without End, Amen, on Lakes Country 102.1.

0: That's Carry On by Kenny Chesney. This is Rise and Shine live from NSU Studios. My name is Brendan.
1: And I am Michi. It is time for the concert calendar that's brought to you by Kroner and Bear.
0: That's right. They're right here in the middle of Tahlequah at 200 North Muskogee Avenue. They've got the food, live music, and outdoor patio and fire pits you've been looking for. They've also got a hot Hawaiian pizza. If you want to share, that's okay. Every Tuesday night is open mic night with Scary Larry Hewitt. That's tonight at 7 p.m. Don't miss it. Every Thursday night is DJ Sean Solo doing music bingo or trivia.
1: And coming up this Friday, June 19th, is Empowered Country. This is featuring Addison Malik, Casey Johns, local Tequila Kim, and Nikki Griffin from Nikki and Company. And they're going to be having Luke and JD Johnson opening up the show for them around 6 o'clock.
0: That's right. And then we've got the Squeeze In down the street. They've got karaoke night on Tuesdays. Again, that's tonight. 9:30 is your sign-up time, and you can start singing at 10. The Ed Lionheart Trio is there on Wednesdays. They go from 6 to 10, and good news about that is no cover. But again, that's the first Wednesday. Sorry, I keep forgetting to say that.
1: Mm-hmm. And then if you want to see them in July, on July 23rd, they're doing Summer Nights in Norris Park. It's a concert series, and Ed Lionheart Trio will be playing there that night from 6 to 8 p.m. They recommend that you bring your own lawn chair or pack a blanket, but join them for an evening filled with live music, snack vendors, and the kid-friendly family fun in downtown Tahlequah.
0: That's right, and a little bit of fun outside of town. Down the way in August, we've got Megan Maroney at the BOK Center at 7 o'clock. And then August 20th, you've got Vince Gill at the Cove at River Spirit Casino Resort. That's an 8 p.m. start time.
1: Yes, sir. And same day, but August 20th through the 22nd, is actually Diamond Stone Music Festival at Diamond Head Resort. A big headliner is Jason Bullen and the Stragglers, along with the Damn Quails, Blaine Bailey, Red Dirt Rangers, Silverada, Casey West, Emily Hollingshed, Nikki and Company, Rex Pryor, and more.
0: Yeah, that's right. You can hear some Emily Hollingshed and Canton and the Pennypeckers on the charts right now.
1: Yes, you can. All right, well, I think that's all we have so far for the concert calendar. More to come up after the break, like Sandy June and June's Honky Tonk Moon.
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1: 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We have different experiences. 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

0: Oh, yeah, baby. That was Floorboard Full of Roses by David Lewis. He's got a plan. This is Rise and Shine live from NSU Studios. My name is Brendan.
1: And I am Michi. And how cool was it to be able to meet the man behind the words?
0: Always cool to meet the man behind the words. That's probably been the best part of this whole job.
1: Yeah, honestly.
0: Mm-hmm. And the lady behind the words as well.
1: Of course. Of course.
0: And sometimes you just meet the person that sings them. Sometimes you just meet the person that writes them.
1: Right. Or you meet the person that does both.
0: That's the special one, right? I'm not trying to hate on the others, but you got to like it when they make the whole thing happen.
1: Yeah. Just having that much ability to be able to frame it and put it out into visuals, into lyrics. I don't know, the concepts behind a lot of these things, too.
0: Mm-hmm. You just made me think of a whole bunch of stuff I forgot to share with you.
1: Okay. All right, well, I think this is the end of our show.
0: Oh, we gotta go? That's why my brain's just going nowhere. I'm hungry.
1: You are.
0: Always hungry. Gotta go over to Harold Springer, 200 Downing.
1: Okay.
0: Right away. I gotta go right now.
1: All right, okay.
0: They're not gonna be open, but I'm gonna wait for like an hour.
1: Okay. They open up, I believe, at 11 o'clock, and they're open for lunch.
0: That's right. So get yourself an onion burger, an Okie burger. Sorry, I said it wrong. It's an Okie burger.
1: Shame, but it's made with onions.
0: Or a rodeo burger.
1: Exactly.
0: Or the
1: jalapeno cream cheese one.
0: That one.
1: Yeah.
0: That one was good, too.
1: Mm-hmm. I really like the story that he told, you know, behind making the burgers.
0: Remind me.
1: I'm pretty sure he was saying that, like, the onions are the potholes to the road.
0: Oh, yeah.
1: Like, whenever you're building your sandwich.
0: Mm-hmm.
1: Yeah.
0: I remember, yes.
1: But what's really cool is they do serve root beer over there. So if you are someone who definitely enjoys a root beer.
0: I prefer a root beer.
1: A cold drink.
0: Yeah. So go hit them up there at 200 Downing. And you know where that is because that's where you've been getting burgers for like the past 30 years.
1: Yes, yes. And while you're there, actually stop by and pick up your passport for the Jimmy Houston Kawasaki passport giveaway.
0: Yep. And then you can come see us on Saturday out at Barnacle Bill's. I was going to say Bill's Barnacle.
1: Just do it backwards.
0: I knew whose it was.
1: All right. Well, you're going to hang out with Christian from 10 all the way until 2.
0: And then you got TJ Wicks taking you on the overdrive. He'll be there all the way to 7.
1: Yes, sir. All right. We're going to be back here bright and early 6 a.m. tomorrow morning, so don't miss out.
0: That's right. See y'all later.
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4: Hotter weather is building across eastern Oklahoma through tomorrow, with highs pushing into the upper 80s and lower 90s, and heat index values topping out around 100 degrees. Isolated storms are possible today, with a stronger round of thunderstorms arriving tomorrow night into Thursday. We're monitoring the potential for severe weather, heavy rain, and localized flooding before cooler temperatures return later this week. From the 2 News Weather Center, I'm meteorologist Annie Brown.
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1: Fox News, I'm Gianna DeLosi. The FBI revealing that it foiled an alleged terror plot targeting Sunday's UFC Freedom event at the White House. Officials say nearly two dozen plotters were identified with five people in custody.
2: Investigators tell Fox the plan was to use drones with explosives to hit buildings near the White House, which would force a mass evacuation and steer crowds toward a pre-staged sniper team. A, quote, second wave was allegedly planning to storm the White House gate.
1: Fox's David Spund, President Trump rolling into the G7 after striking a framework deal to end the war with Iran.
3: I'll probably have a press conference and read it to you word by word so that the press covers it accurately.
1: And the president says the vice president, J.D. Vance, will attend a formal signing ceremony in Switzerland Friday.
4: No matter what happens, Iran's nuclear program has been destroyed. They have no enrichment capacity.
1: Vance on Fox, America's listening to Fox News.
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10: News from the Radio Oklahoma News Network, I'm Ann Roberts. The U.S.-Iranian peace deal announced Sunday has already led to considerable price release in both oil and gas markets, though supply normalization is still months away. The cost per barrel is down 4.7%, with West Texas Intermediate trading at 80.87, while the world price is at 83.75 per barrel. Wholesale prices fell about 6%. An internal investigation by the Tahlequah Police Department results in a recommendation to fire the assistant chief. The investigation stems from an incident at Lake Tenkiller Marina last month. Assistant Chief Dexter Scott has been on administrative leave since May 28th. The Tahlequah City Council still must meet to discuss the recommendation. More on these stories at RadioOklahomaNews.com. From the Radio Oklahoma News Network, I'm Ann Roberts.
11: Through the Wheat Checkoff, the Oklahoma Wheat Commission supports the efforts of wheat breeder Dr. Brett Carver and his wheat breeding team at OSU as they develop new varieties for Oklahoma and the Southern Great Plains. The newest release just announced, Wyatt.
12: The genetics will sound familiar. Half of it is Smith's Gold. The other half is very different. And so this is coming from Romania. The Eastern European wheat sector, that is so important to us. That genetics just fits the Great Plains, particularly the southern and central Great Plains, extremely well. I remember seeing the first set of progenies that came from that cross, and I thought, my gosh, this is just heads and shoulders visually above everything else.
11: Dr. Carver says Wyatt has tremendous yield potential.
12: You know, we need to continue to increase that yield potential so farmers still have that competitive edge.
11: The Oklahoma Wheat Commission, working hard for Oklahoma wheat producers.
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7: Good morning, good morning. Welcome back to KEOK Middays. It's Tuesday, June 16th, and at 10 o'clock, we're always ready to get back to the Red Dirt and Country music. And of course, at the top of the hour, it's five songs in a row. So don't touch your dial, because I'm playing country all day long, starting with Alan Jackson, Don't Rock the Jukebox. Then it's Prophet and Outlaws, Casey Donahue, George Byrd. Then I'll end it with Daryl Perry. So keep listening right here on Licks Country 102.1.
14: Don't

0: That was If You Know You Know by Daryl Perry. And you know what's at the end of our song block? It's our sponsored ad break. But keep listening right here because I'm serving up another big helping of country and red dirt hits. Look forward to some Cody Widener, Randall King, and John Party. And starting off our course of country, it's Tim McGraw. And he wants to know, do you want fries with that? So keep listening to Lakes Country 102.1.
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4: Lakes Country 102.1, and now your official 2 News weather forecast.
5: Hotter weather is building across eastern Oklahoma through tomorrow, with highs pushing into the upper 80s and lower 90s, and heat index values topping out around 100 degrees. Isolated storms are possible today, with a stronger round of thunderstorms arriving tomorrow night into Thursday. We're monitoring the potential for severe weather, heavy rain, and localized flooding before cooler temperatures return later this week. From the 2 News Weather Center, I'm meteorologist Annie Brown.

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0: That was John Party's Boots Off. You're listening to KEOK Middays with your host, Christian. Don't go anywhere because I've got an ad break coming up next. But we're not done playing country music. Right after, you can look forward to Telluride, Going Through Whiskey Like Water. Then it's Chris Stapleton and Caleb Young. 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

0: That was Neon Never Lies by Caleb Young. And what I never lie about is when we have a sponsored ad break. And guess what? Coming up is exactly that. But if you stick with me, we're going to end the hour with four songs in a row. Right after the ad break, it's Vincent Mason with the song Wish You Well. Then it's Addison Malik, Roses and Weeds, and finally Sonny Sweeney. 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
2: Hotter weather is building across eastern Oklahoma through tomorrow, with highs pushing into the upper 80s and lower 90s, and heat index values topping out around 100 degrees. Isolated storms are possible today, with a stronger round of thunderstorms arriving tomorrow night into Thursday. We're monitoring the potential for severe weather, heavy rain, and localized flooding before cooler temperatures return later this week. From the 2 News Weather Center, I'm meteorologist Annie Brown.
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3: Fox News, I'm Therese Crowley. President Trump at the G7 summit says we have a good deal with Iran. It'll have no nuclear weapons as oil falls to $77 a barrel and the Dow crossed 52,000 for the first time.
4: We're not paying for anything. We're not doing anything. The markets now are higher than they were when we started. Remember that.
3: Vice President Vance will sign the deal at Swiss Lake Lucerne Friday and tells Fox how the FBI foiled an elaborate plot with exploding drones and snipers against the UFC Freedom 250 White House event.
5: This is very, very dark stuff. And unfortunately, we're talking about this a little bit off camera, but this is what happens when people turn the rhetoric up so loud that disagreeing with somebody is a cause for violence. That's the place that we've come to, unfortunately.
3: Five in custody. One said the target was capitalist elites and billionaires. 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
6: News of the Radio Oklahoma News Network. I'm Ken Johnson. The Broken Arrow City Council approves a six-month moratorium on data center development. The vote freezes new permits and approvals inside city limits effective immediately. One family says the governor's veto of a measure passed by the legislature puts lives at risk. Radio Oklahoma's Ann Roberts explains.
7: The family of Dylan Cheatwood is pushing back after Governor Stitt vetoed Dylan's law. The measure would have expanded epilepsy care in Oklahoma. The Cheatwoods say they had never heard of the illness prior to their son's death, and the veto puts lives at risk. Governor Stitt says he vetoed the bill because of concerns over increased insurance costs.
6: It's primary day in our state, many contested races, and a state question about a higher minimum wage. Find us at RadioOklahomaNews.com. Radio Oklahoma News Network. I'm Ken Johnson.
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11: Welcome back from the ad break. My name is Christian, and I'm your host for KEOK Middays. It's just past 11 o'clock, and get excited because every time we come into a new hour, that means it's time for five songs in a row. Included in the upcoming list is Billy Joe Jones, Chris Young, Riley Green, and finally Aaron Loy. 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
2: Hotter weather is building across eastern Oklahoma through tomorrow, with highs pushing into the upper 80s and lower 90s, and heat index values topping out around 100 degrees. Isolated storms are possible today, with a stronger round of thunderstorms arriving tomorrow night into Thursday. We're monitoring the potential for severe weather, heavy rain, and localized flooding before cooler temperatures return later this week. From the 2 News Weather Center, I'm meteorologist Annie Brown.
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7: Welcome back to KEOK Middays. I hope you guys had a great ad break, because it's time to get back to the country music we all know and love. Coming up is 4 songs in a row, including Jenna Paulette, Scotty McCreery, and Luke Combs. 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

while y'all are up there breathing in that old dirty air, I'll be down here knee deep in the muck of lake.

0: When it comes to news, we're first in country. Country News Now. Taylor Swift tells the story behind her new song for Toy Story 5, I Knew It, I Knew You.
1: I absolutely fell in love with the film and immediately really identified with the characters, namely Jessie. And I wanted to write a song from her perspective. The song came to me so quickly that it was written, and I had a rough version of it recorded by the end of that exact day that I had seen the movie.
0: I'm Lisa Manning for Country News Now.
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0: Episodes regarding a high school reunion in Tahlequah. We're going to try to get to the nuts and bolts of what we need to do. And this week, I'm talking to my classmate, Amber, also from the class of 2006. 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

0: hard time moving on by the Great Divide. And speaking of moving on, it's time to move into another sponsored ad break. But I promise if you stick with me, we'll get right back to the country music soon after. Stay right here for I Can't Love You Anymore by Ella Langley and Morgan Wallen. Then after them, it's Seth Candon, Kelsey Ballerini, and finally Patti Loveless. And after the end of those songs should get us into the 12 o'clock hour. 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
2: Hotter weather is building across eastern Oklahoma through tomorrow, with highs pushing into the upper 80s and lower 90s, and heat index values topping out around 100 degrees. Isolated storms are possible today, with a stronger round of thunderstorms arriving tomorrow night into Thursday. We're monitoring the potential for severe weather, heavy rain, and localized flooding before cooler temperatures return later this week. From the 2 News Weather Center, I'm meteorologist Annie Brown.
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1: Fox News, I'm Gianna Gelosi. The time and place confirmed for Iran and the U.S. to formally sign a deal to end the fighting.
2: The stunning lakeside resort of Bergenstock, Switzerland, will be the setting for the ceremonial signing of the agreement to end the war with Iran. The Swiss Foreign Ministry has made the announcement. Vice President J.D. Vance is due to ink the deal on behalf of President Trump.
1: Fox's Jonathan Savage, the FBI revealing that they thwarted an alleged plot targeting this past weekend's UFC Freedom 250 event at the White House.
3: Officials telling Fox a network of nearly two dozen potential plotters were identified, and the alleged plan allegedly included explosive-packed drones hitting buildings near the event, forcing a mass evacuation, and then steering crowds, get this, toward a pre-staged sniper team.
1: Fox's Todd Pyro, America's listening to Fox News.
4: News of the Radio Oklahoma News Network. I'm Ken Johnson. State narcotics agents seizing thousands of marijuana plants and hundreds of pounds of processed marijuana during a drug bust in Arapahoe. It happened at the Yagan Len farm with more than 5,400 plants and nearly 400 pounds of processed marijuana seized. One person was taken into custody. The executive director of the State Employment Security Commission weighs in on a controversial plan to build an aluminum smelter in Inola.
5: I think if you're able to attract businesses to operate in your state, then you do give yourself somewhat of an advantage with those investments coming in and with the capacity to provide those services instead of, again, having to rely on someone across state lines or across country lines.
4: Trey Rahill telling Tulsa's News on 6 that it is important for Oklahoma to be active in the global trade market, and the smelter project would be good for the state. Radio Oklahoma News Network, I'm Ken Johnson.
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13: Welcome back to KEOK Middays. My name is Christian, and I'm your host from 10 to 2. We're right in the middle of the show, and just past the 12 o'clock hour. So that means I get to play you guys five songs in a row. Coming up first, it's My Maria by Brooks and Dunn. Then it's Tristan Robertson, John Swatner, Nate Smith, and then we're going to end with Sundance Head. So if you want to hear all the best red dirt and country hits, then keep it on Lakes Country 102.1.

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0: That was Guinevere by Sundance Head. You're listening to KEOK Middays. And don't go anywhere because we've got an ad break coming your way. But keep listening because these are the sponsors that keep us running. And as long as I've got sponsors, I've got more country music for you guys. So right after our ad break, you can look forward to Imagine That by Diamond Rio. Then it's the Canteen and the Penny Pickers. After the Penny Pickers, it's Bree Bagwell. And finally, we'll end with Corey Kent. So for all the best hits, including local, national, new, and old, keep it on Lakes Country 102.1.
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4: Hotter weather is building across eastern Oklahoma through tomorrow, with highs pushing into the upper 80s and lower 90s, and heat index values topping out around 100 degrees. Isolated storms are possible today, with a stronger round of thunderstorms arriving tomorrow night into Thursday. We're monitoring the potential for severe weather, heavy rain, and localized flooding before cooler temperatures return later this week. From the 2 News Weather Center, I'm meteorologist Annie Brown.
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0: 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Oklahoma football adding to their 2027 recruiting class. They have picked up a commitment from three-star cornerback Trenton Blaylock. Blaylock is the younger brother of running back Torrey Blaylock, and the younger Blaylock reportedly choosing Oklahoma over other finalists Texas and Vanderbilt. He held 28 Power Conference offers, 12 from SEC schools. Oklahoma State football, wide receiver Chris Barnes is one of 20 players on the watch list for the Jet Award. Each year, the Jet Award is given to the best kick returner in all of college football. Last year at Wake Forest, he earned all ACC third-team honors in the all-purpose selection. 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I'm Matt Pauley with the Sports Flash on Lakes Country 102.1.
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3: 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We have different experiences. 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Everyone deserves to be heard. 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

0: That was Jackson Wendell with Drunk Words or Sober Thoughts. And welcome back to KEOK Middays. My name is Christian, and I'm your host. And don't think about touching your dial. We've got an ad break coming up next. But if you support them, they can continue to support us, and then I can continue to play more country music. And speaking of the country music, right after the ad break, we'll be starting with Time's Ticking by Justin Moore. Then it's Cody Jinks, Carly Pierce, and Eric Church. 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
2: Hotter weather is building across eastern Oklahoma through tomorrow, with highs pushing into the upper 80s and lower 90s, and heat index values topping out around 100 degrees. Isolated storms are possible today, with a stronger round of thunderstorms arriving tomorrow night into Thursday. We're monitoring the potential for severe weather, heavy rain, and localized flooding before cooler temperatures return later this week. From the 2 News Weather Center, I'm meteorologist Annie Brown.
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Equipment that can warn you during emergencies has been tested. If this had been an actual emergency, such as severe weather, official messages would have followed the alert tone. KEOK serves the Tahlequah area. This concludes this test of the emergency alert system.

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1: News. I'm Therese Crowley. President Trump tells the G7 summit in France, we have a good deal with Iran.
2: It's a great document. Here's what it says. Iran will never have a nuclear weapon. That's what it says. It won't have one to buy, to develop. They will not have a nuclear weapon.
1: Fox's Lauren Simonetti.
3: The president is defending the deal. It has been signed electronically. The text has not been released, and the president says a lot of great things are going to happen with the Middle East now.
1: And the president insists the U.S. is paying Iran nothing. Vice President Vance has a Swiss signing ceremony Friday at Lake Luzerne. The price of oil falling another almost $5 to $75 a barrel. The FBI foiled a terror attack on the White House UFC Freedom 250 event featuring exploding drones and snipers. 23 identified, 5 arrested. One said it was to target capitalist elites. 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
4: News to the Radio Oklahoma News Network. I'm Ken Johnson. State narcotics agents seizing thousands of marijuana plants and hundreds of pounds of processed marijuana during a drug bust in Arapahoe. It happened at the Yagan Len farm with more than 5,400 plants and nearly 400 pounds of processed marijuana seized. One person was taken into custody. The executive director of the State Employment Security Commission weighs in on a controversial plan to build an aluminum smelter in Inola.
5: I think if you're able to attract businesses to operate in your state, then you do give yourself somewhat of an advantage with those investments coming in and with the capacity to provide those services instead of, again, having to rely on someone across state lines or across country lines.
4: Trey Rahill telling Tulsa's News on 6 that it is important for Oklahoma to be active in the global trade market, and the smelter project would be good for the state. Radio Oklahoma News Network, I'm Ken Johnson.
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12: 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Coming up first is Josh Ward, Promises. Then it's Matt Daniel, William Beckman, Gavin Attic, and finally Case Harden. 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
2: Hotter weather is building across eastern Oklahoma through tomorrow, with highs pushing into the upper 80s and lower 90s, and heat index values topping out around 100 degrees. Isolated storms are possible today, with a stronger round of thunderstorms arriving tomorrow night into Thursday. We're monitoring the potential for severe weather, heavy rain, and localized flooding before cooler temperatures return later this week. From the 2 News Weather Center, I'm meteorologist Annie Brown.
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9: 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Coming up, I got 4 songs in a row, including Charlie Crockett, Amanda Kate Ferris, and Josh Ross. So don't touch your dial because I've got all the country hits you can handle. 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

0: We're listening to KEOK Middays, and it's time for our last ad break of the day. But don't think about going anywhere. There's still time for another four songs in a row before we switch hosts. Right after the ad break is Run by Miranda Lambert. Then it's Guy Vinson, Turnpike Troubadours, and Luke Bryan. And I might be wrapping up for the day, but you can look forward to your next host, DJ Wicks. And he's going to keep playing even more of the red dirt and country hits you know and love. 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
3: Hotter weather is building across eastern Oklahoma through tomorrow, with highs pushing into the upper 80s and lower 90s, and heat index values topping out around 100 degrees. Isolated storms are possible today, with a stronger round of thunderstorms arriving tomorrow night into Thursday. We're monitoring the potential for severe weather, heavy rain, and localized flooding before cooler temperatures return later this week. From the 2 News Weather Center, I'm meteorologist Annie Brown.
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3: Fox News, I'm John Saucier. A peace deal will soon be signed between the U.S. and Iran to end this conflict in the Middle East. Kentucky Senator Rand Paul tells Fox Business he's glad to hear it.
4: You know, I think the sooner the war's over, the better. The better for the American consumer, the better for the American farmer with fertilizer prices. So I'm in favor of Trump's peace negotiations.
3: President Trump says he hopes this signing happens as soon as Friday. The Justice Department announcing today they're charging 15 people for allegedly impeding immigration agents, part of so-called Antifa group. U.S. Attorney for the District of Minnesota, Dana Rosen, accused the suspects of blocking immigration activity and following agents during an immigration crackdown in Minnesota this year.
5: Such stalking and other direct actions against law enforcement are criminal, they're un-American, and they'll be met with swift justice.
3: Rosen says more than a dozen of the people charged have already been arrested. 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
7: 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I'm David McCollum. A busy day for drug agents in rural Oklahoma. Radio Oklahoma's Ken Johnson with the story.
8: State narcotics agents seizing thousands of marijuana plants and hundreds of pounds of processed marijuana during a bust in Arapahoe. It happened at the Yagan Len farm with more than 5,400 plants and nearly 400 pounds of processed marijuana seized. The illegal cultivation occurred using a straw ownership scheme to get an OBN registration. One person was arrested and there may be more arrests over time.
7: A southeastern Oklahoma hospital featured in the Netflix true crime documentary Maternal Instinct says it is not offering tours despite a rise in requests. McCurtain County Memorial Hospital in Idabel says the case was a tragic murder and devastating loss. The documentary covers Taylor Parker, who is on death row in Texas. More on these stories at RadioOklahomaNews.com. For the Radio Oklahoma News Network, I'm David McCollum.
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11: 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With Ralph's recent retirement, he has handed the reins to me. This week, I'll be meeting with my friend Katie Henley. Her and her husband, Zach, are both members of the class of 2006 and still call Tahlequah home. We're going to continue this conversation about how to plan a high school reunion and all the obstacles in front of it and probably catch up on some old memories. 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
12: 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My name is TJ Wicks, and you're listening to Lakes Country 102.1. We're going to kick off the overdrive today with five straight songs. We've got Mike Ryan, Lainey Wilson, Luke Combs, Ken Foe, and we're going to kick it off with I Breathe In, I Breathe Out by Chris Cagle. So don't you go anywhere. 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

0: Hey, Senorita back, Ken Foe. Hey, y'all, this is DJ Wicks. You're listening to Lakes Country 102.1. We're going to take our first break of the show. We've got some news, weather, and ads coming your way. And then after the ads, we've got the Great Divide, Parker McCollum, Zach Top, and Dan and Shay. So don't you change that dial. 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
2: Hotter weather is building across eastern Oklahoma through tomorrow, with highs pushing into the upper 80s and lower 90s, and heat index values topping out around 100 degrees. Isolated storms are possible today, with a stronger round of thunderstorms arriving tomorrow night into Thursday. We're monitoring the potential for severe weather, heavy rain, and localized flooding before cooler temperatures return later this week. From the 2 News Weather Center, I'm meteorologist Annie Brown.
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1: Say so by Dan and Shay. Hey, y'all, this is TJ Wicks. 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Anyway, we got a commercial break coming your way, but then after the break, we got Sandy, June, Emerson, driving Delaney Ann. So don't you go anywhere. 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

0: Mimic by Delaney Ann. Hey, y'all, this is DJ Wicks. You're listening to Lakes Country 102.1. We're going to go ahead and take another commercial break here. But coming up on the flip side, we got Jordan Davis, Jamie Richards, John Wolfe, and Jake Owens. So don't you go anywhere. Don't you change that dial. 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
3: Hotter weather is building across eastern Oklahoma through tomorrow, with highs pushing into the upper 80s and lower 90s, and heat index values topping out around 100 degrees. Isolated storms are possible today, with a stronger round of thunderstorms arriving tomorrow night into Thursday. We're monitoring the potential for severe weather, heavy rain, and localized flooding before cooler temperatures return later this week. From the 2 News Weather Center, I'm meteorologist Annie Brown.
4: 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Lakes Country 102.1 is headed back to Tin Killer on Saturday, June 20th, for live remote at Barnacle Bills. 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
1: Fox News, I'm Tom Graham. Iran's top diplomat says a tentative deal to end the war with the U.S. would require Israel to withdraw from Lebanon.
2: Israel has rejected any notion that they'll pull out of Lebanon or stop fighting Hezbollah, which has been attacking settlements in northern Israel. Today, Reuters reported that Hezbollah received promises from Iran that its leaders will not sign a final nuclear deal with the U.S. unless Israel withdraws from Lebanon.
1: Fox's Max Gordon, Trump administration has not said whether Lebanon was part of the final agreement. At least one death is blamed on severe flash flooding in parts of Texas.
3: It claimed the life of a woman who was driving northwest of San Antonio. She ended up getting pulled into a creek that had been overflowing, and police there say she called 911. They were on the phone with her for several minutes before the line went dead.
1: Fox Weather's Katie Byrne. 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
7: News from the Radio Oklahoma News Network. I'm David McCollum. It's been an expensive campaign season in the highly contested Republican gubernatorial race. State Capitol correspondent Trey Davis with more.
8: The top four Republican gubernatorial candidates report receiving more than $30.56 million in contributions ahead of today's primary. A state ethics report shows Mike Macy, Gantner Drummond, Chip Keating, and Charles McCall also parted with $29.6 million, all in campaign expenditures to grab your attention and sway your decision.
7: A nasal spray sold by online retail giant Amazon is under recall. Beekeepers Naturals is recalling its saline nasal spray due to possible mold and yeast contamination that could cause life-threatening infections in some users. The company has already worked with Amazon to notify anyone who purchased the affected lot. None of the company's other products are impacted by the recall. More on these stories at RadioOklahomaNews.com. For the Radio Oklahoma News Network, I'm David McCollum.
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11: 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We have different experiences. 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Everyone deserves to be heard. 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
12: 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My name's TJ Wicks, and you're listening to Lakes Country 102.1. We've got another top of the hour of the another hour of the overdrive, which means we got five straight songs coming your way. We got Prophets and Outlaws, Dierks Bentley, and Morgan Wallen, and Curtis Grimes. But we're going to go ahead and kick it off with Red Dirt Girl by Bo Phillips Band. So don't you go anywhere. 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

0: 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Hey, y'all, this is TJ Wicks. 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Oh, we've got some news and weather and ads coming your way, but coming up on the flip side, we got Cynthia Roche, Shane Pons, Jimmy Allen, and Ella Langley. 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
2: Hotter weather is building across eastern Oklahoma through tomorrow, with highs pushing into the upper 80s and lower 90s, and heat index values topping out around 100 degrees. Isolated storms are possible today, with a stronger round of thunderstorms arriving tomorrow night into Thursday. We're monitoring the potential for severe weather, heavy rain, and localized flooding before cooler temperatures return later this week. From the 2 News Weather Center, I'm meteorologist Annie Brown.
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0: Texas by Ella Langley. Hey, y'all, this is TJ Wicks. You're listening to Lakes Country 102.1. Did y'all know that Luke Grimes of Yellowstone and Marshall's fame starred right next to Ella Langley in that video? And I think Caitlin Butts was in that video, too. Anyway, we're going to take a quick commercial break here. But coming up on the flip side after the break, we got Till You Ride, Eric Church, and Celestial Alcozer. So don't you go anywhere. 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
1: They say there's no place like home, especially when that home is in Cherokee Country. 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You don't need a cape, just a little compassion. So stop by CASA of Cherokee Country today. 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

0: News by Celestial Alcoser. Hey, y'all, this is TJ Wicks. You're listening to Lakes Country 102.1. We've got another break coming your way, but coming up after the break, we've got Tucker Whitmore, Addison Malik, Randy Rogers Band, and Steve Warner. So don't you go anywhere. 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
3: Hotter weather is building across eastern Oklahoma through tomorrow, with highs pushing into the upper 80s and lower 90s, and heat index values topping out around 100 degrees. Isolated storms are possible today, with a stronger round of thunderstorms arriving tomorrow night into Thursday. We're monitoring the potential for severe weather, heavy rain, and localized flooding before cooler temperatures return later this week. From the 2 News Weather Center, I'm meteorologist Annie Brown.
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1: Fox News, I'm John Saucier. The U.S. and Iran agreeing to extend a ceasefire for 60 days. Specifics of the deal are scarce. President Trump says it won't be made public until it's signed on Friday. Senate Majority Leader John Thune says he believes in the Trump administration's ability to negotiate a good deal.
2: I fully believe that the president and his team are moving in the right direction, getting the strait open, getting those shipping lanes opened again, I think is going to be really essential.
1: But Senate Minority Leader Chuck Schumer calls for the president to make the details of this deal public.
3: After more than 100 days of bloodshed, 13 Americans killed, hundreds more wounded, tens of billions of dollars spent, what exactly did we get out of Trump's failed war?
1: President Trump says he supports sending the details of the deal to Congress for a review. U.S. and Iranian officials have offered contradictory statements about what's been agreed to. America's listening to Fox News.
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5: News from the Radio Oklahoma News Network. I'm David McCollum. The Sand Springs Public School District is the recipient of the 2026 Breakthrough School Award for significant gains in student outcomes, particularly in math and reading achievement. The Oklahoma Public School Resource Center presented its inaugural awards earlier this month during the Oklahoma School Innovation Summit held in Norman. The executive director of the State Employment Security Commission weighs in on a controversial plan to build an aluminum smelter in Inola.
6: It is important for our state to do what they can to play on a global market in terms of trade.
5: Trey Raheel told Tulsa's News on 6 that it's important for Oklahoma to be active in the global trade market, and the smelter project would be good for the state and the nation. More on these stories at ReadyOklahomaNews.com. For the Radio Oklahoma News Network, I'm David McCollum.
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13: 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It's our motivation. We are more than just Mets. We are a part of our community. Count on us to keep you and the ones you love safe. We are 2 News Oklahoma.
14: Well, hey, y'all, this is TJ Wicks, and we got the top of another hour here on Lakes Country 102.1, which means we got 5 straight songs coming your way. We got Billy Joe Jones, Megan Marotti, Adam Chaffins, and Chuck Wimmer, but we're going to kick it off with Beer in Mexico by Kenny Chesney. So don't you go anywhere. 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

0: Whiskey by Chuck Wimmer. Hey, y'all, this is TJ Wicks. You're listening to Lakes Country 102.1. We're going to go ahead and take another commercial break here, maybe hear some news and weather. But coming up from after our great ads from our great sponsors, we got Trace Atkins, Carissa Carter, Post Malone and Morgan Wallen, and Kelsey Ballerini. So don't you go anywhere. 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
3: Hotter weather is building across eastern Oklahoma through tomorrow, with highs pushing into the upper 80s and lower 90s, and heat index values topping out around 100 degrees. Isolated storms aren't possible today, with a stronger round of thunderstorms arriving tomorrow night into Thursday. We're monitoring the potential for severe weather, heavy rain, and localized flooding before cooler temperatures return later this week. From the 2 News Weather Center, I'm meteorologist Annie Brown.
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2: You know, the car we had, it's not like we fluked in the second. We were up here all day and running well, and we had a fast car.
1: That's Eric Jones, and my name is Brad Gilley. Welcome to Texas Motor Speedway's Total Access Today. At one point early in the season, it was looking like Eric Jones was having a struggle to get into the top 20. After a series of good runs, including a runner-up finish at Michigan over the weekend, Eric Jones now finds himself 18th in the Cup Series standings, just 18 points out of chase contention, with 11 races to go until the postseason. This year, Jones has a new crew chief, Justin Alexander, who comes over from Richard Childress Racing after having been to victory lane five times with Austin Dillon. And now the 43 is showing real speed on the racetrack. Post-race in Michigan, we asked Eric Jones what the team is doing to make things click.
2: Yeah, I don't know. I mean, I think we just, we have a good group, you know, not just Justin and I, and our whole group is solid, but him and I are really on the same page. I feel like he knows what I want, and I've been able to break down to him what I'm looking for in the race car, and we can talk on the same terms as far as breaking the car down, and then I kind of let him go to work. I don't try to make any decisions on the car. I let him and Keith and Jonah do the work. So, yeah, it's worked good, and we've been getting better and better. We've been improving on these fast cars, which is a positive. Positive sign, too. We've been making them better each time.
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3: 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Country News Now. Taylor Swift tells the story behind her new song for Toy Story 5, I Knew It, I Knew You.
4: 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And I wanted to write a song from her perspective. 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
5: 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For many years, Ralph Lynch and Baker's Furniture have invited you to join them for community chat. With Ralph's recent retirement, he has handed the reins to me. This week, I'll be meeting with my friend Katie Henley. Her and her husband, Zach, are both members of the class of 2006 and still call Tahlequah home. We're going to continue this conversation about how to plan a high school reunion and all the obstacles in front of it, and probably catch up on some old memories. 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

0: Oh, it's you by Roses and Weeds. Hey, y'all, this is TJ Wicks. You're listening to Lakes Country 102.1. We've got a commercial break coming your way, and then we've got Casey Johns, who's going to be, she's going to be down there at Kroner and Bear during the Empowered Country Show hosted by Lighten and Lou down there, Kroner and Bear, Friday night. And then we've got Seth Candon, Grant Gilbert, and Randy Travis. So don't you go anywhere. 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
2: Hotter weather is building across eastern Oklahoma through tomorrow, with highs pushing into the upper 80s and lower 90s, and heat index values topping out around 100 degrees. Isolated storms are possible today, with a stronger round of thunderstorms arriving tomorrow night into Thursday. We're monitoring the potential for severe weather, heavy rain, and localized flooding before cooler temperatures return later this week. From the 2 News Weather Center, I'm meteorologist Annie Brown.
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3: Fox News, I'm Tom Graham. The FBI says it broke up a potential terror attack at the White House. Suspects arrested in California, Ohio, Missouri, and Nebraska. More arrests are possible.
4: The FBI became aware of the plot last Wednesday after a parent of 19-year-old Tyson Proper alerted police to concerning behavior. He was arrested near Columbus, Ohio. Court filings say investigators learned from Proper of a Signal group chat involving as many as 23 individuals.
3: Fox's Jared Halpern. Oil prices falling again today, following that tentative deal to end the conflict with Iran. The Dow climbing, setting a new record today, up 329 points. Fox's Business Network's Ashley Webster.
5: The Dow itself rising above 52,000. We've seen stocks like Caterpillar, for instance, moving higher, along with banks like J.P. Morgan.
3: Over the NASDAQ and S&P fell on the day. 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
6: News on the Radio Oklahoma News Network, I'm Trey Davis. The Republican Attorney General primary finds former Representative John Echols slightly outpacing Energy Secretary Jeff Starling in total contributions at $2 million for Echols and $1.8 million for Starling. Echols also leads in expenditures, outspending his contributions by $100,000, while Starling has spent almost $1.4 million. The executive director of the State Employment Security Commission weighs in on a controversial plan to build an aluminum smelter in Inola.
7: If you're able to attract businesses to operate in your state, then you do give yourself somewhat of an advantage with those investments coming in and with the capacity to provide those services instead of, again, having to rely on someone across state lines or across country lines.
6: Trey Rahill says the smelter project would be good for the state and nation. For more news, visit RadioOklahomaNews.com. I'm Trey Davis on the Radio Oklahoma News Network.
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0: Guitar by Timothy Howells. Hey, y'all, this is TJ Wicks. We've got another break coming your way with some news, weather, and ads from our great local sponsors. And then we've got Marty Stewart, Emily Hollingshed, James Land, and Luke Combs. So don't you go anywhere. 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
4: Hotter weather is building across eastern Oklahoma through tomorrow, with highs pushing into the upper 80s and lower 90s, and heat index values topping out around 100 degrees. Isolated storms are possible today, with a stronger round of thunderstorms arriving tomorrow night into Thursday. We're monitoring the potential for severe weather, heavy rain, and localized flooding before cooler temperatures return later this week. From the 2 News Weather Center, I'm meteorologist Annie Brown.
5: I'm Charles McCall, and I approve this message because rural Oklahoma is worth fighting for. I'm Charles McCall, Oklahoma's conservative rural candidate for governor. While others make promises, I've delivered. As Speaker of the House, I passed the largest tax cut in state history, passed America's toughest immigration laws, protected Oklahoma farmland from communist China, defended our children from sex change surgery, and kept our churches open during COVID. Because I'm the only rural candidate in this race, I understand our way of life. 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
1: 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Dallas Cowboys football wide receiver George Pickens has reported to the team's facility as mandatory minicamp is getting underway, signing the franchise tag. He has not participated in any of the offseason program. That has all been voluntary, but now the minicamp, it is mandatory, so he will not incur any fines. It's not clear how much he is actually going to participate. Texas Rangers baseball, they lose to the Minnesota Twins yesterday 4-2. Jock Peterson, a two-run home run to account for both of their runs. The team also placing shortstop Corey Seager on the concussion list. Cardinals beat the Padres 3-0. Both the Cardinals series and Rangers series will continue tonight. Bundle auto and home, renters, or condo insurance and save with Progressive. I'm Matt Pauley with the Sports Flash on Lakes Country 102.1.
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6: 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Getting answers. Celebrating. Giving back. And sharing your stories. Everyone deserves to be heard. 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

0: 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Hey, y'all, this is TJ Wicks. You're listening to Licks Country 102.1. We're going to go ahead and take another commercial break here, but coming up on the flip side after the great ads from our great local sponsors that keep us on the air, we got Old Dominion, Cody Jenks, Aaron Watson, and Keith Urban. So don't you go anywhere. 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
3: Hotter weather is building across eastern Oklahoma through tomorrow, with highs pushing into the upper 80s and lower 90s, and heat index values topping out around 100 degrees. Isolated storms are possible today, with a stronger round of thunderstorms arriving tomorrow night into Thursday. We're monitoring the potential for severe weather, heavy rain, and localized flooding before cooler temperatures return later this week. From the 2 News Weather Center, I'm meteorologist Annie Brown.
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1: News. I'm John Saucier, hearing from Vice President J.D. Vance addressing details of his proposed ceasefire deal between the United States and Iran. The Veep talks about critics of the deal who say the U.S. gave up too much to Iran.
2: I think that's where a lot of the misunderstandings come from, is you've got Iranian propagandists out there saying, well, we get all these things. And they leave out the fact that they only get those things if they fundamentally transform themselves as a country.
1: The vice president appearing on a Fox News Channel's The Five. FBI Director Kash Patel says law enforcement stopped a terrorist plot targeting the UFC fight at the White House over the weekend. Texas Republican Representative Wesley Hunt on Fox Business says President Trump will not change his policies because of this alleged plot.
3: He is not going to give in to terrorists, and we Americans are going to be strong, freedom-fighting patriots that will celebrate our country in our 250th year. We will not be deterred from that, not even if we are threatened with terrorist attacks.
1: Five people have been arrested. 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
4: News on the Radio Oklahoma News Network. I'm Trey Davis. In the Republican race for Lieutenant Governor, late entrant David Ostro received $1.2 million in contributions, trumping the president's pick, Tidebia Shannon, who reported raising half that amount. Ostro also spent more, reporting just over $1 million in expenditures, while Shannon almost drained his war chest, spending $500,000. Oklahoma is sending two Type 3 swift water rescue teams to Texas to assist with ongoing flood response. The Oklahoma Office of Emergency Management is deploying the team in response to a request from its Texas counterpart. The teams will be staged in Bryan, Texas, and expect to be on site for 9 days, depending on the duration and severity of the flood conditions. Meanwhile, State Emergency Management and the Highway Patrol continue to coordinate in 6 northeast Oklahoma counties under a state of emergency declaration. For more news, visit RadioOklahomaNews.com. I'm Trey Davis on the Radio Oklahoma News Network.
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15: Well, hey, y'all, this is TJ Wicks. We're going to wind down the overdrive here on Lakes Country 102.1, but that doesn't mean we're not going to keep serving up the best country music we can. We've got Matt Daniels, Sundance Head, Oh Thomas Rhett, and David Lewis, but we're going to kick it off with Blink of an Eye by Ricochet. Sir, don't you go anywhere. 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

0: Cardboard Full of Roses by David Lewis. Hey, y'all, this is TJ Wicks. You're listening to Lakes Country 102.1. We're going to go ahead and take another commercial break here, maybe hear some news and weather, and then we've got Luke Bryan, Flatland Calvary, Luke Prater, and Low Cash. So don't you go anywhere. 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
3: Hotter weather is building across eastern Oklahoma through tomorrow, with highs pushing into the upper 80s and lower 90s, and heat index values topping out around 100 degrees. Isolated storms are possible today, with a stronger round of thunderstorms arriving tomorrow night into Thursday. We're monitoring the potential for severe weather, heavy rain, and localized flooding before cooler temperatures return later this week. From the 2 News Weather Center, I'm meteorologist Annie Brown.
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6: They say you can't sing a classic country anthem on an empty stomach. At Ruby's of Tahlequah, they're making sure nobody has to. Named after a grandmother who was as legendary in the kitchen as a Hall of Fame ballad, Ruby's is the heart of comfort food on South Muskogee Avenue. From sourdough bread that's practically a local treasure to goulash that tastes just like a hug from the past, every bite is inspired by Ruby's own recipes. 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

0: Hearts by Low Cash. Hey, y'all, this is TJ Wicks. You're listening to Lakes Country 102.1. We're going to take another commercial break here, but coming up on the flip side, we've got William Clark Green, David Lee Murphy, and Daryl Perry. So don't you go anywhere. 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
2: Riley Green just wrapped up a stint on the TV show Marshalls, and this fall he's going to be a coach on The Voice, and he's doing all those things while headlining a major tour.
1: I've taken on a lot of new ventures, and I wasn't hurting for things to do already, so.
2: Right?
1: But it's been a lot of fun.
2: You know, we've had Blake in here and Reba and Dan and Shay talking about The Voice, and it takes up so much time. And normally they kind of cut back their touring schedule. But you kind of had 2026 touring already set, right?
1: Yeah, I got a taste of it with Marshalls, you know, which was the show that I was a part of this past year. And filming while touring is a crazy schedule. I thought I was busy.

0: teaching your kids how to keep safe and showing up after devastation is why we do it. It's our motivation. We are more than just Mets. We are a part of our community. Count on us to keep you and the ones you love safe. We are 2 News Oklahoma.
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0: If You Know, You Know by Daryl Perry. Hey, y'all, this is TJ Wicks. You're listening to Lakes Country 102.1. We're going to go ahead and take our last break of the show here real quick, but coming up after the ads, we've got Max McCowan, Guy Vincent, Billy Joe Jones, and Kevin Sharp. But I'm going to see y'all later, but y'all keep it right here for the best country around here on Lakes Country 102.1.
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4: Hotter weather is building across eastern Oklahoma through tomorrow, with highs pushing into the upper 80s and lower 90s, and heat index values topping out around 100 degrees. Isolated storms are possible today, with a stronger round of thunderstorms arriving tomorrow night into Thursday. We're monitoring the potential for severe weather, heavy rain, and localized flooding before cooler temperatures return later this week. From the 2 News Weather Center, I'm meteorologist Annie Brown.
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1: News. I'm Tom Rigotti. The U.S. and Iran will sign a deal to end the war on Friday in Geneva, Switzerland. Not many details have been officially released. Vice President J.D. Vance spoke about the pending agreement on Fox's The Five.
2: I see it as we're going to get very serious about these negotiations. And what I'm trying to do is send a signal that the entire American government is actually oriented towards getting a good outcome for the American people.
1: The president says the U.S. Navy's blockade along the Strait of Hormuz will fully reopen after he signs the deal. A plot targeting President Trump's UFC event held at the White House this past weekend may have been stopped thanks to the parent of one of the suspects. Fox's David Spunt.
3: Ohio investigators say 19-year-old Tyson Proper's mother called police after she was concerned about her son's recent conduct, including firearms purchases and communications with people online.
1: Five arrests have been made, with more possible. America's listening to Fox News.
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